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Use unit clear from Walgreens. I'm going to head to 14 Martha's Way to serve a trespass notice to Mass Sierra Alpha 3680204. The Mass SA 3680204 should be Julia Loyola.

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0: Unit family clear from Mars as well. That party was served in hand. She also gave the merchandise back, which will be returned to Walgreens.
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0: 371 Coronation Drive, party saying someone broke into her car, her alarm was going off, in the interior, lights were on. She got here about 10 minutes ago, we're not seeing anyone in the area.
1: Appreciate it.

children's spinal coordination. 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
1: Right.

各位这边就正常吧。6 Kilo Charlie 256 6 Kilo Charlie 256 Thank you.

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0: We'll check the neighborhood, but this may be unfounded. 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
0: 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Someone in the car, the windows are very dark, can't make out who it is. The white F-150, I don't know how to play it, it's been there for about 15 minutes.

0: 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I love you, Thomas.
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0: Can you check out that suspicious vehicle at Fairmont Group Bomb? 90 is still involved in that case that was started in the lobby.
1: Affirmative. I'm headed in now.

0: 7-2-3. So I'm just about out on the 85 Lincoln.
1: Message. Yeah, I'm turning on the Lincoln Street now.

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1: Control one.
0: We spoke with that party. Everything checks out. 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He's going to be moving along, though. We're good.
1: All right.

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1: Location, what was that registration to again?
0: Florida.
1: There is Florida.

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1: Tranquil control.
0: You're showing clear from that stop. 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
1: Done.
0: 31 Union Street, Franklin Lane, for Walker. Occupant of a male party in the back of the parking lot, screaming, "You're going to die." Unknown if there's anyone else with him. Unknown description of the male. Occupancy may be intoxicated.

0: 9 Echo Charlie. Please tell me I'm wrong with 8-2.
1: Wait, do you have anything?

0: Thank you, Jim. Here, 14.
1: 14.
0: 291 Union Street, Grand Hanger. No answer upon call back. Can't leave a voicemail or no history with this number now. 291 Union. Affirmative, sir. 291 Union.
1: Hey, you two going out?

0: 87.
1: Hello, 187?
0: Emma. Emma.
1: Where is it?

0: 80 to the control.
1: Thank you, sir.
0: Do you have anything further?
1: Negative, sir. All you have to know is sounds like it's coming from the right side of that parking lot. Still no description of the mail.
0: Check the entire lot. Appears GLA. 100-291.
1: Thank you,

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1: Affirmative. Why don't you just keep both open due to the proximity? And we'll close them out together.
0: There's
1: a girl walking down the street there on her cell phone.
2: Yeah, I see.

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1: 7-3.
0: What are the last four digits on that number?
1: 4-7-7-8. 4-7-7-8.

0: 14 will be out, 291 in you.
1: Sorry, it's that male party in there. That's his number. This woman on the road is his wife.
0: Here's he. Was it him that called her?
1: He called. Seems to be a language barrier, but seems to be an argument.

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1: I went with 14.
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Coming in from box 8860. Franklin Fire, shift alarm for Battalion 1, Engine 2, Engine 4, Tower 2, A2. 139 King Street, Claremont Condos, the fire alarm activation.

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1: 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General fire alarm activation coming in from box 8860, zone 2.

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1: A2, you're responding 139 Kingsbury Claremont Combo, general fire on activation. Responding 139 King Street to Claremont Condos. General, fire on that. Engine 2. You're on responding 139 King Street to Claremont Condos. General, fire on that.
0: Battalion 1.
1: Answer Battalion 1.
0: 3-story apartment complex, up in Shawan, I'll come in.
1: 2-story condo complex, up in Shawan.
2: Be investigating.
0: Tower 1's up.
1: Tower 1, you're responding.

0: 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You'll have a hydrant location across the street at the intersection of Summer and King. 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
1: Engine 2 has it. Engine 4 is on scene.

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1: Received. 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
0: Francis 5, do you have a contact for this building?

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0: current use level of their A1?
1: Hi.
0: Are you in the lobby asking over the last order?
1: I don't see anyone in the lobby.
0: He's in the vestibule. 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

Franklin 5, shift alarm, engine 281, 456 West Central Street, Elizabeth Bagels, for the sick party. That's Franklin 5 with a shift alarm, engine 281, 456 West Central Street, Elizabeth Bagels, for the sick party.

0: 2-5-2-1, 456 West Central Street, Elizabeth Bagels. Coming from an elderly male, syncopal episode, possible head strike.
1: HQ to Officer 71.
0: A1, you're on 456 West Central Street, Elizabeth Bagels. Elderly male, possible syncopal episode. Possible head strike as well.

Southwest on fire, responding company, so 456 West Central Street. 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

0: Rising to Oscar, Table 1, Oscar 75.
1: Yeah,
0: 75. 255, East Central Street, the Shaws. We're probably sitting in wheels walking around taking pictures of license plates, and he's exhibiting vehicles. 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He looks heavy set. He's on foot now walking past the trampoline park.
1: Thank you, officers.

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Engine 482. 7 Gatehouse Lane, the Franklin Common. Apartment 713 for the sick party. That's Franklin Fire with a shift alarm. Engine 482. 7 Gatehouse Lane, the Franklin Common. Apartment 713 for the sick party.

0: Engine 4 is on. Engine 4, I have you on responding. 7 Gatehouse Lane, the Franklin Commons, Department 713. 3 for a 56-year-old female, unable to swallow. Be advised, RP6 patients currently being recommended to use caution.
1: Frank responding, 7 Gatehouse Lane, Franklin Common, Department 713, for a 56-year-old female, unable to swallow. She's being argumentative.
0: Being argumentative at this time, we are starting to believe that way.

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That party just told our RP that she was going to see God.

0: 71 Franklin.
1: Franklin, go.
0: The call at Horace Mann Plaza, who's the art teacher? The one I speak with someone right now, but...
1: Good night. Control 71, that party has already left. Just wanted to report the incident.
0: Could you not? Thank you.
1: Break. Go ahead, A1.
0: Myself, 5-3, and fire out.
1: Received.
2: Oscar 75, Frank Control. Yeah, there you
1: go. Received. Unit that shot, that male might have a black four-door Dodge Ram. RP is unsure if that belonged to him.
3: Engine July, do clear, returning.
1: That male was last seen on foot walking past the trampoline park.
2: Appreciate it.

0: Oscar 75 Frank Control. Vehicle name, description, and clothing.
1: Affirmative. It's going to be a white water 60s, around 6 foot, wearing a black polo shirt, black dress pants. He's a heavy set man.
0: Received. Are we encountering an individual in front of Dollar Tree?
1: Okay,

0: Catherine Island. Driver's license 287-0702. 287-0702. I'll be clear from here. That's got to check out. An individual was playing Pokemon Go.
1: Received.

0: Thank you, Sean.
1: Frank is go. Did he say why he wanted a phone call after, or can you help him?
2: But if he told us why he quit Quinfo, it's 5 3 8 SNL. Stand by, I'll give you a call.

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0: 71 officer 71 officer 75
1: 71
0: call from the party fiance we transferred earlier from 78 House Lane, Franklin Commons. The fiance states he's outside parked in front of 68 House Lane. He wants officers to respond to help him get his things from the mother-in-law's apartment. He could be a gray Toyota Tacoma. It could be a local LePray.

0: 盛开的是。
1: Five for the Franklin Control.
2: Franklin Control.
1: Control, I was just there. Can you advise Michael via phone that he's not allowed there, that he needs to leave, and that he has no belongings there, and he cannot pick up his girlfriend's belongings.Unless she is present and she's at the hospital right now.
2: Receive. I will give FBI a call back. Just by you, he stated an officer that was there told him to call 911.

0: received.
1: I'm sure if I fall, I need to call that party back and just advise him.
0: Yeah, I will give him a call. Can you give me his phone number?
1: I thought that phone number is going to be 401-744-6594.
0: Briefly, thank you.

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1: Frank Control.
0: Motor vehicle stop. Mass 5 Juliet Kilo Delta 40. 5 JKD 40. The Constitution Boulevard. 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
1: Britain.
0: That should be all set.
1: Britain.

0: 5 for the flight control. Flight control. I just talked to Michael on the phone. I advised him that he's not welcome there. He's going to be leaving.
1: Okay.

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0: Hi, Lee Rachel.
1: Hi, this is Jen.
0: Who is for you when you're ready?
1: Well,
0: good. First is going to be Mass 5, Delta, Victor, Zulu, 2-1, 5, DDZ, 2-1.
1: Copy one.
0: Second is going to be Rhode Island, 607-893, 607-893.
1: Thank you.

紫珍珠。Hello. 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Thank you.

0: Oscar 75 to French Patrol. Motor vehicle stop. Mass Echo Victor 34 Delta Echo. Again, Mass EV 34 DE. Be King Street at the 495 South on ramp.
1: Okay.

0: Oscar 75 Frank Control.
1: Frank Control.
0: Yeah. I'll be clear. At Mayo, Lynch Taylor, sighted 90-20.
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0: The area of King Street and East Center Street, heading towards the Y, the yellow horse for a pickup truck, swerving into the other lane and driving at an inconsistent speed.
1: Receive. Just a single car or multiple cars in this?
0: That will be a single call. Call it on the partial plate.Mass plate 1 with this UO. I'm sure if it's the beginning or end.
1: Appreciate it. Thank you. I'll check here.

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1: Frank Hill.
0: Be off in Mets 1 Victor Kilo Yankee 61. 1 VKY 61. To East Central at Summer Street. I believe that'll be that vehicle.
1: Thank you.

0: Oscar 75 French Control.
1: Right, so.
0: Spoke with the registrar of that vehicle. Confirmed that is the vehicle. And then the vehicle was concerned that he was driving. He drives slow around town. He is known to us. But he can't help.
1: Thank you.

0: Control Romeo 53. 53. Clear area of West Central Street at Forest Parkway. This is Portland Gold Camry, in and out of traffic. Brake checking. Crossing gas wedge, 6 Fox Trot Victor, 684. RP is no longer on scene. Received. Are they coming into town or out? They were last seen turning onto Forest Parkway.
1: Received.

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0: 所以这种儿子外婚。Are you the officer who dealt with the male party from the house? Alright, we got him on 911 again. He said an officer told him to call 911 so he can go to Gatehouse. He had to retrieve things.
1: Okay, I'll give him a call back. That's not what I said to him. But, Control, can you just give me his phone number once again? Just give me a second to get a paper.
0: Affirmative, stand by.

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0: 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I'll give him a call.
1: Thank you.

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291-50 Elm Street. The alarm going off upstairs, not about 15 minutes ago. No illness. Home is being evacuated at this time.

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0: 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Unsure how far the fall was.
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0: 660 West Central Street, near the mobile gas. Party seeing there's a red Nissan Rouge that won't turn on. Party called for a tow, but say that it will take hours if I have to call PD. They're pulled off to the side on the mobile gas.
1: EHQ control.
0: Hello.
1: 5-3 is channeling a walk-in. Officer 7-5 is going to head to that call.
0: Control copies.

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2: You start in as if we, if you haven't yet, this walk-in, you can actually use 18 more, for a disturbance, and I'm going to go over there to speak with the other guardians.
1: Was he with more of a civil or disorderly?
2: He was disorderly.
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0: 几分钟。Hello. Myself and Speedy Ones are going to head over to Morav. Can we speak with the other party in this?
1: Okay.

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1: Control.
0: I'll be out with that vehicle. It's got to be Nash 2 Kilo Whiskey Victor 24. 2 KWV 24, Nash.
2: Okay.

Give me 2 ideas. Oh, Phoenix Rock. Okay. Control 5, November Yankee Victor 8-1. 5 November Victor Yankee 8-1. 5 November Yankee Victor 8-1. Y V 8-1. Okay, I bought it.

0: Oscar 7, Fire Frank, control. Hey, Bill. Just tell me who the on-duty tell is, please.
1: Go on, stand by. On-duty tell, you need anybody, sir.
0: Appreciate it, thank you.

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0: Can I have a tow for this vehicle, please?
1: Thank you.

0: Yes, Norfolk Auto. Covering for the buddies at the moment. I'm going to give Norfolk Auto a call.
1: Patrol. I'm sorry, I couldn't hear you over the road noise. Can you go again?
0: Affirmative. Norfolk Auto is going to be covering for the buddies. I'm giving her a call now.
1: Please.

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1: 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You can show both units clear and assign me a case number, please.
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0: 65 Mulligan Ave, the Mulligan Hill condos for a hit and run. I've witnessed a royal blue vehicle in the parking lot get struck by a gray vehicle. That gray vehicle took off. She couldn't see any plate or make a model.
1: Where is she?
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2: Just run that attach, mass 2, Alpha Mike Victor, 5-2. AMV, 5-2, mass. And can you also give me the address of that, please? Over there.

0: 2 Alpha Mike Victor 5-2, back active on a 2022 Subaru Impreza. The car is registered out of 1 Rolling Ridge Road in Franklin, Unit A.
1: Do we have a house number for that party?
0: Stand by, I'll check.

0: That's a negative for any house, but I can keep looking to see if it's got anything related to them.
1: Received. I'll be clear from here. If you could just assign the answer and number of the report, please.
0: Received.

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1: I have you on responding. 345 East Central Street, McDonald's. Show me in the women's restroom. 70-year-old female, unable to get up.
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0: Minor MVA, no injury, no fluids or other hazards. Engine 4, 8-2 are going to be quick.
1: 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Engine 4A2 will be cleared.

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0: Sentinel from 911 call from 679 Oak Street. Caller is confirming that there's no emergency, but cannot confirm the location. Disconnected when asked for location multiple times. The history and house with the phone number and the second part is the address.

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1: I'm going to be clear. 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
1: Okay.
0: You showed me clear. That black fan has been towed. I'll take the case number, please.
1: Thank you.
2: The operator is going to be Sierra 4546-6807. I'm going to be clear. It's going to be a verbal for 982.
1: Can you tell me the S number one more time?
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